Hard Base FM. We are one. For a moment in time, we look back and see all that defines us.

For a moment in time, we look back and see all that defines us. The path we chose to become who we are today, influenced by many, but chosen to stay true to the identity which lies in each and every one of us. Music is what we are, but hardstyle is what defines us.

of the 21st century, a professor of the Scantrax University, discovered a sound that travels through solid ground. It has been known to cause the need to dance in humans. Since it is not consciously perceived, it can make people feel vaguely that supernatural events are taking place. Such tones cease being heard as a musical tone unless they are boosted greatly in volume. This particular sound is referred to as the mega sound.

since it is not consciously perceived, it can make people feel vaguely that supernatural events are taking place. Such tones cease being heard as a musical tone unless they are boosted.

10 years ago, a legacy was born. Warriors dedicated to the core, moving as one. Rise to power for one epic celebration.

some kisses on clear. And theories may incorporate findings from the range of fields. As with other mental disorders, psychopathy is a personality disorder may be present with a variety of strong negative feelings. The strongest among them.

was aware of every slice, every severed nerve, until absolute darkness overtook me, blending together into a single piercing noise. A thousand other sensations, an eternity of intensity.

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The light blends together, takes shape until the darkness was broken. Pleasure, pain, ecstasy.

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One level rougher. Don't let his appearance fool you. This man is as deadly and ruthless as the rest. The Gentleman's Psychopath. Witness the criminally psychotic tendencies of

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Because we lack the level of information in the mainstream to understand what's going on and how the parts fit together.

The origin of the universe is the origin of everything. Multiple scientific theories, plus creation myths from around the world, have tried to explain its mysterious genesis. However, the most widely accepted explanation

The universe is everything. From the tiniest particles, to the largest galaxies, to the very existence of space, time, and life. But how did it all begin?

enjoyment, a song y'all can sit with. Let the music diffuse all attention.

So, you're still here, huh? Captivated by the magic I told you about last time we spoke. Well, it doesn't stop there. You've been converted to this movement. You now have to make this newfound creed your own. Turn this wave into your own unique identity. 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

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But just know this, even in the darkest place, there will always be light.

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I swear to God. 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

0: Young people visiting rave parties are exposed to the high risks of the so-called Monday Syndrome.
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0: The syndrome can be caused by extreme partying on the weekend. If not careful, you might become a victim too. But as they say themselves, it's all fucking worth it.

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Doing something about it is hard. Actions speak louder than words. I look out and I see thousands of people with different hopes. But it's important never to forget where you come from. We all come from the same place.

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Music enables us to connect to, contribute to, and care for others and create a vibrational harmony with them.

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Is there a single, overarching design to the cosmos? 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

time in a distant land, generations after the beginning of dance music, there came into existence a dark age of tyranny. As each style adapted its own rules for survival, an evil despot brought to power a Congress to enforce his laws and obligations, and armed a deadly militia to destroy the producers who

In a time of conflict and rebellion, two individuals unite as fearless survivors who were destined to become Project One.

Southern California weather looking pretty typical for mid to late August. Plenty of sunshine, very pleasant afternoon high temperatures. Lots of sunshine out there all the way from Indio to Cathedral City and up toward Palm Springs. Temperatures

pulsating rhythms and electronic arts. Have you ever thought the harder styles could cross overseas and lead to global expansion? Do you believe in world domination? We live for the music.

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And from the void a pulse emerged. 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

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To await a worthy monarch. Lest this land swallow you whole. As it has so many others. 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So that hope will not fade away.

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What is the Earth? What is all of the universe made up of? What are the components of life?

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the beginning of the 21st century, a professor of the Scantrax University discovered a sound that travels through solid ground. It has been known to cause the need to dance in humans. Since it is not consciously perceived, it can make people feel vaguely that supernatural events are taking place. Such tones cease being heard as a musical tone unless they are boosted greatly in volume. This particular sound is referred to as the mega sound.

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Such tones cease being heard as a musical tone unless they are boosted.

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Dear R-Style, my first love, an unexpected one, comes second to none. A love story, teenage in fact. We never knew where this thing would go. When I was on E, you filled me with hope. It's hard to grow apart when your roots are tied. But all boats lift on a rising tide. We've done more for each other than we could ever imagine. Walking blindly, watching the magic happen. The door's always open. The distance is always worth closing. Thank you for finding me. For finding all of us. And even though it feels like goodbye, this is Hardstyle, baby. Our love for you will never die.

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How long would it take you to get to the nearest star?

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How long would it take you to get to the nearest star?

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We are one.

So, there you are, surrounded by thousands of people, alone, but definitely not by yourself. Your eyes are wide open, asking yourself what the fuck just happened. Well, Hardstyle just happened, and it left its undeniable mark on you. And you, you are not alone. We've all been through it. You're with allies, friends. This is family. All connected by that thrill you just felt, cemented in tremoring kicks and an unyielding bass. We're at the verge of a new age, and it's time for you to give in, so you'll finally be able to let go. We welcome you to side with us, expand with us, and spread the gospel. The evolution is here. Join us.

The universe, rotating, expanding among the stars. We were put on this planet to find intelligent life. Becoming the first interplanetary species. 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

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The distortions fade, we've aligned with the gods, cloaked in infinity. We're designed for greatness, born with a force to change history. 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We are limitless.

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This is not a test. Commencing at the siren, any and all crime, including murder, will be legal for 12 continuous hours. Police, fire, and emergency medical services will be unavailable until tomorrow morning at 7 a.m., when the purge concludes. Blessed be Guns for Hire, our new founding fathers, and our country, a nation reborn. May God be with you all.

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There's a hole in the ground where an old man of Erin goes around and around. And his mind is a beacon in the veil of the night for a strange kind of fashion.

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A euphoric synergy of supernatural strength and pride makes all of us

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shackled by the weights of conformity. 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

0: place to somebody who take care of their family. 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

The aeroplane and the radio have brought us closer together. The very nature of these inventions cries out for the goodness in men, cries out for universal brotherhood, for the unity of us all. Even now, my voice is reaching millions throughout the world, millions of despairing men, women, and little children, victims of a system that makes men torture and imprison innocent people. To those who can hear me, I say, do not despair. The misery that is now upon us is but the passing of greed, the bitterness of men who fear the way of human progress. The hate of men will pass, and dictators die, and the power they took from the people will return to the people. And so long as men die, liberty will never perish. Soldiers, don't give yourselves to brutes. Men who